0: Mama. Show 'em.
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Jeszcze jedna nowość z wczoraj, Ozark Henry. 1400 feet, still looking very good.

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Thank you ever so much for being here. 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Bye-bye.

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0: don't know what I'm doing.
1: Yeah.
0: So you're like, I hope I'm spending this here, but I don't know if this is the right thing to do.
1: Yeah.
0: It's flipping scary.
1: Yeah, it is.

0: got a sound in there.
1: Very good.
0: Put the drums on now.
2: As far as music itself goes, you know, the simplest thing to forget is that what music is about, and any kind of art form is about, is creating the kind of things that you think are beautiful. In other words, when you sit as a piano player and you're creating, you have to learn to be certain about what you like, not what you think sounds good to someone else. Say, first thing is you have to learn your own heart and your own mind about sound. So whatever you think is beautiful, that's what's beautiful, see, and you have to pursue that.

wasn't like that all the time, wasn't like that all my life. What did I do to get this nice? Gotta roll the dice, gotta roll the dice, gotta roll the dice.

said, and life is how you feel, and how you make me feel. If I'm honest, gives me chills. If I'm honest, keep it real. Gets me rushed, gives me thrills. I know that it's alright.

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Right now, I'm out of touch of the party people. Touch of

Parker, a.k.a. Not Nice from Time G. Been an East Side team. Scarborough team from Time G. Been out of the kingdom from Time G. So I don't know what's wrong with you little waste man out here, eh? Y'all need to know yourselves.